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You know, where people play games with the night. God, it was too hot to sleep. I followed the sound of a jukebox coming from up the levee. All of a sudden, I could hear somebody whistling from right behind me.

0: Wait, did you hear that?
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1: 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And my heart started to race.

deep in the beating heart of the city of Venlo lies the Sunset Studio. That is the place where all these divine sounds come from. Let Rob take you to the musical Seventh Heaven and turn your Saturday into a better day.